when I was a young boy. 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So many nights I woke up out of a dream.

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0: Get up the freeway, exit 106 and parked it. Ashtray, flip gate, time to spark it.
1: I'm gonna take all of a dollar, got on a walk-in.
0: Let's fit the game, cause baby can't talk it.
1: Warm, sweating, it's hot up in this joint.